In the Steppes of Central Asia by Alexander Borodin, played by the New York Philharmonic, Leonard Bernstein conducting on this Sunday evening. A similarly settling piece airs tomorrow morning with Kurt. He has Samuel Barber's Adagio for Strings tomorrow morning. I'm David Günder. Welcome to Music on a Sunday Evening on WRR 101. Juan Homena conducts Joaquin Turina in a half hour. Andras Nelsons conducts Shostakovich's Eighth Symphony later tonight. Beethoven and Bach also tonight. And this is the César Franck Violin Sonata, played by violinist Maria Bachmann and pianist Adam Niemann.

It's true. It's played by many different instruments, flute, viola, cello. I think there's a trombone version. That was the original, the Violin Sonata by César Franck. Our violinist Maria Bachmann and the pianist Adam Niemann on this Sunday here on WRR 101. 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
0: In 15 minutes, Jonas Kaufmann sings Puccini from Tosca. Wagner right after, and Janine de Beek sings Handel. And these are the Danzas Fantasticas by Joaquin Turina, performed by the BBC Philharmonic, conducted by Juanjo Mena.

Juanjo Mena conducting the BBC Philharmonic the Danzas Fantásticas by Joaquín Turina on this Sunday. I'm David Ginder. Wagner in a couple of minutes, and a reminder about the DSO's Wagner coming up Monday night. Support for WRR comes from you. Thank you. And from Uptown Players presenting Mother Play, a play in five evictions at Theater 3, August 21st through the 30th. Based on playwright Paula Vogel's family experiences, this regional production follows a mother and her two children through decades of change and family life. More at uptownplayers.org. I have music from Tosca in a moment. Countertenor John Holliday performs on the opera stage, although not Puccini. John Holliday sings other things too, and he has a new recording which includes Samuel Morris's Every Time I Feel the Spirit. Kurt airs it tomorrow morning. The amazing John Holliday, no matter what he's singing. Well, this is from Tosca, Puccini's Tosca, E Lucevan le Stelle. It's sung by Cavaradossi while awaiting his execution. It's from Act 3. He's expressing sorrow and lost love and a love of life. And our Cavaradossi is Jonas Kaufmann, Marco Armiliato conducting the Prague Philharmonic Orchestra. This music from Tosca.

Our Cavaradossi was Jonas Kaufmann, Marco Armogliato conducting the Prague Philharmonic E Lucevole Stelle from Puccini's Tosca on this Sunday. Janine DeBeek sings Handel in 10 minutes here on WRR, FM and HD1, Dallas-Fort Worth, Classical Music and the Arts for North Texas. I'm David Gundry. I have Wagner in a moment and tomorrow evening on the WRR Concert Hall starting at 7 tomorrow, an hour earlier than usual. The Dallas Symphony's Ring Cycle continues with Siegfried, Fabio Luisi conducting. Siegfried tomorrow evening at 7 on the WRR Concert Hall, and Gerda Demmerung by the DSO airs a week from tomorrow. Well, this is early Wagner. It's the overture to Rienzi, performed by the Vienna Philharmonic, conducted by Sir George Schulte.

Reminder again that the Dallas Symphony's Ring Cycle continues tomorrow evening at 7 with Siegfried. That was Wagner as well, the overture to Rienzi, with the Vienna Philharmonics or George Schulte conducting on this Sunday evening here on WRR 101. I'm David Ginder. Long Long plays Beethoven's Sonata No. 3 in 10 minutes. And while we're still thinking about opera, opera midday tomorrow includes James Galway playing O Mio Bambino Caro from Puccini's Gianni Schicchi. Also midday tomorrow, a recording by Jose Carreras. And this is a performance by Jeanine DeBeek. She's performing the 29th of October, October 29th, at TCU's Clyburn Hall for Fort Worth Opera. And this is a recording she did of music by Handel. It's from Julius Caesar. It's What Do I Hear, O God, leading directly to Se Pietà di me non senti. It's sung by Cleopatra, and our Cleopatra is Jeanine DeBeek with Luca Quintavalle conducting Concerto Cologne.

0: Janine DeBeek, who is performing October 29th for Fort Worth Opera at TCU's Clyburn Hall. That was a recording she made with Concerto Cologne, Luca Quintavalle, conducting music from Julius Caesar by George Frederick Handel. Janine DeBeek. I'm David Ginder. This Sunday evening, Elgar in a half hour, Aaron Copland's Danzón Cubano right after, and Shostakovich's Eighth Symphony in just over an hour. Andras Nelson's conducting. 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Thank you. And from Uptown Players, presenting Mother Play, a play in five evictions at Theater 3, August 21st through the 30th. Based on playwright Paula Vogel's family experiences, this regional production follows a mother and her two children through decades of change and family life. More at uptownplayers.org.
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0: Long, long now. He's giving a recital, by the way, at the Meyerson in September, on September 15th. And here is Long Long's recording of Beethoven's Third Piano Sonata.

Long Long, who's giving a recital at the Meyerson on September 15th, playing their Beethoven, Beethoven's Piano Sonata No. 3, played by Long Long. 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Aaron Copland in 5 minutes, Vivaldi and Bach right after, then the Shostakovich Eighth Symphony. And this is Elgar's Pomp and Circumstance March No. 2, played by the New Zealand Symphony, conducted by James Judd.

James Judd conducting the New Zealand Symphony in the second Pomp and Circumstance March by Sir Edward Elgar. I have Vivaldi in 5 minutes, Bach right after, here on WRR, FM and HD1, Dallas-Fort Worth, classical for everyone. I'm David Ginder. Tomorrow morning, Kurt has Copland's rodeo music arranged for guitar quartet. Quartet of guitars tomorrow morning. And this is Aaron Copland's Danzón Cubano, played by the Baltimore Symphony, conducted by David Zinman.

Aaron Copland on this Sunday here on WRR 101, played by the Baltimore Symphony, David Zinman conducting. We heard Aaron Copland's Danzón Cubano. Amy, midday tomorrow, has another dance, Yuba by Florence Price, midday tomorrow. How does AI fit into a college music class? 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A Bach played by E. Power Biggs in 5 minutes, and Shostakovich's Eighth Symphony coming up in 20 minutes. Andras Nelson's conducting. And this is a Vivaldi flute concerto, well-known concerto, The Storm at Sea, La Tempesta di Mare. Our flutist is Sabrina Fry, and Les Musiciens du Prince, conducted by Gianluca Capuano.

The flute soloist was Sabrina Fry, and Les Musiciens de Presse, conducted by Gianluca Capuano, we heard The Storm at Sea, La Tempesta di Mare, the flute concerto by Antonio Vivaldi. Andras Nelsons conducts Shostakovich's Eighth Symphony coming up in a little over 10 minutes here on this Sunday on WRR 101. And here is another Baroque giant. This is Bach, the Passacaglia and Fugue in C minor by Bach, and our organist is E. Power Biggs.

J.S. Bach on this Sunday here on WRR 101, Passacaglia and Fugue in C minor, our organist, E. Power Biggs. 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And thanks for voting. It's time for the Shostakovich Symphony No. 8, which he wrote in the 1940s. This symphony, Shostakovich's 7th, 8th, this one, and the 9th were wartime symphonies. The massive 7th, the one that came before this symphony, became a powerful symbol of the defense of Leningrad during the Nazi blockade, which went on for 2.5 years. And the 8th symphony, which we're about to hear, is usually thought to be a piece about the horrors of war. It's in 5 movements. The first movement is very long, very dramatic, and including right at the start, the ominous opening unifies the entire piece with a highly punctuated phrase that recurs in later movements. The second and third movements are both very short. The second is a cross between a march and a scherzo. Again, it's short, and it's a very militaristic movement. Third movement, also short, is a driving toccata. Some say it's a depiction of war. That's the third movement. Movements 3, 4, and 5 do not have pauses between them. So the fourth movement, following the toccata, is a subdued passacaglia, a repeating bass line over which other things occur. Think of it as a requiem for the many dead. And that leads without pause to the finale, which is pastoral. It is not a triumphant end. And that irritated government officials because triumph in the end was what they wanted the piece to say, but rather it is a peaceful ending. We made it. In spite of the fact that people tried to, and still try, to assign specific meaning to this piece, specifically related to the Second World War, Shostakovich insisted there was no such program. He did say, however, that the piece showed, through all of this, that in the end, and these are his words, life is beautiful. All that is dark and depressing will disappear, depart, and the beautiful will reign. Here's Andras Nelson's conducting the Boston Symphony in the Shostakovich Symphony No. 8 here on WRR, FM and HD1, Dallas-Fort Worth.

Symphony No. 8 by Dmitri Shostakovich, performed by the Boston Symphony, Andras Nelson's conducting. On this Sunday evening here on WRR, FM and HD1, Dallas-Fort Worth, celebrating 105 years as Texas's first radio station. I'm David Ginder. Welcome to This Music on a Sunday evening. I have Prokofiev inspired by Shakespeare in 10 minutes, and music from Carmen right after. And this is George Frederick Handel, Chaconne in G. Our pianist is Shawnee DeLuca.

0: Shawnee DeLuca was the pianist playing George Frideric Handel, Chaconne in G. Johannes Brahms wrote a set of variations on a tune by Handel. The tune is from Handel's first suite for harpsichord. Van Cliburn plays the Brahms variations on the Handel tune, Midday Tomorrow with Amy, right here. 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
0: Michael Tilson Thomas conducts Robert Schumann's Fourth Symphony in 10 minutes. And music from Carmen, and Maria Duenas plays Fritz Kreisler before the Robert Schumann. And this is the Dance of the Nights from the ballet Romeo and Juliet by Prokofiev, played by the Cleveland Orchestra, conducted by Lauren Mazel.

Lauren Mazel conducting the Cleveland Orchestra, The Dance of the Knights from Prokofiev's ballet Romeo and Juliet here on this Sunday on WRR 101. I'm David Ginder. Maria Duenas plays Fritz Kreisler in a couple of minutes. Robert Schumann's Fourth Symphony conducted by MTT right after. And this, having just heard the Prokofiev from the ballet stage, this is from the opera stage, Seguidilla from Carmen with the New York Philharmonic, conducted by Leonard Bernstein.

Segedia from Carmen by Georges Bizet, played by the New York Philharmonic, Leonard Bernstein conducting on this Sunday. I'm David Günder. Robert Schumann's Fourth Symphony coming up in 5 minutes, conducted by Michael Tilson Thomas, here on WRR, FM and HD1, Dallas-Fort Worth, Classical Music and the Arts for North Texas. I have a string piece in a moment, and Emilio, tomorrow afternoon during the home stretch, has two major string pieces, the Vaughan Williams Thomas Tallis Fantasia and the Tchaikovsky String Serenade, both tomorrow afternoon. This is Viennese Caprice by Fritz Kreisler. Our violinist is Maria Duenas, and the guitarist is Rafael Fuyant.

An arrangement for violin and guitar. The violinist was Maria Dueñas. The guitarist was Rafael Fouillant. We heard Viennese Caprice by Fritz Kreisler. And Mozart in a half hour, and a beautiful piece by Randall Thompson right after the Mozart on this Sunday evening here on WRR 101. I'm David Ginder, Schumann Symphony here in a moment. Tomorrow afternoon during the homestretch, Emilio has Sibelius's First Symphony. And this is Robert Schumann's Symphony No. 4, played by the San Francisco Symphony, conducted by Michael Tilson Thomas.

0: Michael Tilson Thomas conducting the San Francisco Symphony in the Robert Schumann Fourth Symphony on this Sunday here on WRR 101. 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Thank you.
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0: I have a beautiful piece for singers in 5 minutes. It's by Randall Thompson, and this is by Mozart, Adagio and Fugue for strings, played by the strings of the Berlin Philharmonic, conducted by Herbert von Karajan.

Mozart on this Sunday here on WRR 101, Adagio and Fugue for Strings, played by the strings of the Berlin Philharmonic, Herbert von Karajan conducting. 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This is a piece by Randall Thompson. It's an Alleluia setting. It was a Koussevitzky commission, as so many great works are. Koussevitzky was director of the Tanglewood Festival at the time, and he wanted a fanfare for voices to open the new Berkshire Music Center. Randall Thompson was asked to write such a piece, but it was the time of World War II, and Thompson felt that a festive piece, a fanfare for voices, wouldn't be appropriate because of the war and because France had just fallen. So he wrote an Alleluia, and that's the only word that's sung in the piece except for Amen at the very end, that is quiet and introspective. Randall Thompson pointed out that the word Alleluia has many possible interpretations, and this was his interpretation for the time and the occasion. Jonathan Lohman conducting the Brighton Singers' Alleluia by Randall Thompson.

Alleluia by Randall Thompson, performed by the Brighton Singers, Jonathan Lohman conducting. On this Sunday evening, I'm David Ginder. Thanks for joining me this Sunday evening. And coming up soon on Music Through the Night, wind music by Franz Donzi, a wind quintet, piano music by Ernesto Lecuona, and Weber's first clarinet concerto with John Manassi. All soon on Music Through the Night, here on WRR, FM and HD1, Dallas-Fort Worth. 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
1: At this point, Alice has already tumbled down a rabbit hole into a world of nonsense. This is a few years after that classic piece of Victorian literature, where Alice finds herself not in Wonderland, but instead staring into a mirror. Well, through a mirror, where she saw another fantastical world. One where everything was reversed, including logic. That is what this piece of music is all about. I'm Melanie Renata. Come step with me through the looking glass later this hour. You're listening to Music Through the Night.

the dark stillness of the night, there's a calm and comfort that can be found. Yet sometimes the dark can pull you a little further down, and that is when the musical mood calls for some cheer. You're definitely going to find that here. Franz Donzi's Wind Quintet in G major, performed by the Berlin Philharmonic.

Franz Danzi's Happy Little G Major Wind Quintet, Opus 67, Number 1, the Berlin Philharmonic Winds performing. I'm Melanie Renata. You're listening to Music Through the Night. And a piano solo with quite a bit of depth is coming up in just a minute.

Composer Ernesto Lecuona had a huge impact in classical and Latin jazz genres. You probably caught a whiff of that jazz vibe there in his work called Cordoba. I'm Melanie Renata. This is Music Through the Night. And you know, the depth of the night, it's a pretty perfect time to tumble down a rabbit hole or step through a mirror into a backwards world where logic is reversed. I'm talking about the sequel to Alice in Wonderland. This is a musical take on Through the Looking Glass, composed by Deems Taylor, and performed for you here by the Seattle Symphony.

And that was a musical take to the sequel of that classic Victorian tale of Alice's Adventures in Wonderland by Lewis Carroll. That was Through the Looking Glass by Deems Taylor, performed for you by the Seattle Symphony and Gerard Schwartz at the podium.

You never know what sort of magic can come from a new connection. At the height of the Romantic era, there was one friendship that formed that really changed the sound of the clarinet forever. Composer Carl Maria von Weber met the great clarinet virtuoso Heinrich Bermann, and they clicked immediately. A perfectly paired performer and composer. And Bermann wasn't just talented. Audiences were captivated by how he could make the clarinet sing. Impressed by how his instrument could carry the same drama, the same lyricism, the same soaring emotion of any of the great opera singers of his day. Von Weber, perhaps best known for his operas, couldn't help but see just how well his own compositional skills could transfer over to crafting music for Bermann. This is one of the works that von Weber crafted for his friend. Music that's become a staple in the clarinet repertoire. Weber's first clarinet concerto in F minor, shared with you here by the Brooklyn Philharmonic and clarinetist John Manassi. I'm Melanie Renata. This is Music Through the Night.

the operatic instinct of Carl Maria von Weber, shining bright in that work. His clarinet concerto number 1 in F minor, performed for you there by clarinetist John Manassi and the Brooklyn Philharmonic, Lucas Foss at the podium. Some mournful, melancholic sounds will give way to something quite energetic in just a minute. I'm Melanie Renata. This is Music Through the Night.

This is the one and only concerto for violin by Robert Schumann, crafted for a violin virtuoso, yet it sat unperformed and unpublished for years. Schumann himself was not a fan, but honestly, that speaks more to his lack of confidence and less to the music. It's his Fantasy in C, shared with you here by violinist Anand Zufi Muther and the New York Philharmonic.

Violinist Onanzufi Muther and the New York Philharmonic giving you a whole wave of emotions in Robert Schumann's Fantasy in C Major. 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I'm Melanie Renata. This is Music Through the Night, and the mood gets quite chipper here with the Third Symphony in F Major by Czech composer Adalbert.

0: The London Mozart Players serving up a late night burst of energy. The Third Symphony in F Major from Adalbert Gierowetz. Matthias Bamert at the podium.
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In 1929, an American publisher wrote to Jean Sibelius with a request. He wanted something commercial, something that would sell. Sibelius obliged. He composed 3 short movements for violin and strings. He even gave them English titles, hoping to sort of charm his way into the American market. But the publisher rejected it anyway, said the market wasn't there. So Sibelius scrawled a note across the manuscript, called it a sketch to be reworked. He set it aside and never touched it again. And it sat silent for a long time, unheard and unfinished. That piece is this, Sibelius's Suite for Violin and String Orchestra. It's coming up. I'm Melanie Renata, and this is Music Through the Night. As you move through the dark of the night, this piece of music will help you sort of float through the night sky. Pianist Michael Clark carries you on a bed of notes. It's called Clouds by Florence Price.

Soft and Sweet, Clouds by Florence Price. Hopefully you got a little rest with that work, because the energy and the atmosphere is just going to ramp up here in this music by Dmitri Shostakovich, his Ballet Suite No. 1, performed by the Frankfurt Radio Symphony. Dmitri Kitayenko.

Jean Sibelius once wrote three short, very atmospheric movements. But the publishers rejected these movements, saying there just wasn't a market for it. So Sibelius set it off to the side. But it's here for you now. His Suite for Violin and String Orchestra, performed by the Lodi Symphony and violinist Dong Suk Kang.

Network finally got its premiere in December of 1990 in Lahti, Finland, on what would have been Sibelius's 150th birthday, a century after the moment he put it to paper. Osmo Vanska conducting the Lahti Symphony there, and violinist Dong Suk Kang for Sibelius's Suite for Violin and String Orchestra. 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I'm Melanie Renata with something bold for you here. The Second Symphony by Alexander Borodin, one he later called his heroic symphony, performed for you here by the Malmö Symphony.

0: The inspiration behind that work? Russian folk songs and Orthodox chants. Alexander Borodin's Second Symphony in B minor, shared with you there by the Malmo Symphony.
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back in the day, your radio was a place for theater. The 1920s through the 40s were something of a golden age for theater of the mind. And this work by Swedish composer Lars-Erik Larsson was a shining star. In 1937, Larsson took a job as composer in residence for Swedish radio, hired to write music to accompany various radio programs. He eventually teamed up with a poet to invent something new, a lyrical suite. Poetry recited aloud, woven together with orchestral interludes. Together, they built an entire evening called The Hours of the Day. Six poems paired with six musical movements that premiered over the radio airwaves. A portion of that broadcast took on some new life, given its own name, Larsson's Pastoral Suite, and it helps you flow from a musical state of sleep into sunny Swedish pastures. The Helsingborg Symphony shares it with you here, Finnish conductor Oko Kamu at the podium. I'm Melanie Renata, and this is Music Through the Night.

The Helsingborg Symphony sharing a musical painting of the lush and lovely life in Sweden's countryside, orchestrated from a 1930s radio theater production. That's The Pastoral Suite by Lars-Erik Larsson. I'm Melanie Renata, and if by chance you're in need of a late night second wind, well, hold on tight. I've got just the thing for you in just a minute. You're listening to Music Through the Night.

Coming out of a weekend, this work is going to hit you like a Monday morning. Sudden. It's a concertino for two cellos in C by Nicholas Craft.

Musica Viva Moscow chamber music tossing you into the busyness and beauty of a Monday, alongside two cellists, Emin Martirosyan and Alexander Rudin, for the Concertino for Two Cellos in C by Nicholas Graft. I'm Melanie Renata. You're listening to Music Through the Night. And you're about to experience the first in a set of six suites for harpsichord, the English Suites by J.S. Bach. Within this collection of music are little slices that are considered by many to be perfect harmonic and melodic masterpieces. You might catch some of that here with pianist Angela Hewitt.

0: Pianist Angela Hewitt with what is quite likely J.S. Bach's earliest keyboard suite, the deliciously Baroque English Suite No. 1 in A major.
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For Tchaikovsky, the pinnacle of classical success was Mozart. When Tchaikovsky was navigating some deep personal turmoil, it was Mozart's music that was his source of peace. Out of that devotion and admiration came this piece of music, an elegant and luminous work, a musical theme that sounds as if it could have been composed in the 18th century. It expands into a dazzling series of variations, where the cello gets a chance to sing and sigh and soar. It's Tchaikovsky's graceful tribute to Mozart, just one of them, and it's coming up. I'm Melanie Renata. Please stay with me. The early hours of a Monday morning call for a moment of calm. This work by Henriade Threnier will create just the right atmosphere for it. Here's harpist Naoko Yoshino with Contemplation.

Harpist Naoko Yoshino with a touch of twinkly magic, a work called Contemplation by Henriette Renier. I'm Melanie Renata. Thank you for being with me this morning. I hope you're ready for the day to get started, because this is coming at you regardless. It's Mozart's 13th Symphony in F major, performed by the Danish National Chamber Orchestra.

Adam Fischer conducting the Danish National Chamber Orchestra, giving you a bit of a mood boost on this Monday morning. Sometimes you need it. Mozart's 13th Symphony in F Major. I'm Melanie Renata, glad to be with you, and happy to share this work by Agathe Grandal. It's a musical moment, and like any moment, good or bad or otherwise, it's brief. It's Grandal's Sketch Number 1. Opus 19, Number 1. Here's pianist Sarah Amy Smyseth.

much drama packed into a teeny tiny little piece. Grundahl's Sketch Number 1, performed by pianist Sarah Amy Smyseth. I'm Melanie Renata with a medieval sound in just a moment.

If ever there were an instrument described as radiant, it would have to be something from the brass family. And that bit of radiant brass glistens here in A Song of Agincourt by Charles Stanford. It's shared with you here by the Ulster Orchestra.

A blend of medieval English and folk melodies with a pinch of a nocturne from the composition teacher of Gustav Holst and Ralph Vaughan Williams, Mr. Charles Stanford. That was a song of Agincourt performed by the Ulster Orchestra, Howard Shelley at the podium. I'm Melanie Renata with an elegant and luminous homage to Mozart in just a minute.

Tchaikovsky really wanted to craft a cello concerto. He just never really got around to it. However, he did come close with this work, his variations on a Rococo theme. There's a Mozartian vibe to it, crafted with his idol Mozart in mind, so you'll hear that vibe. It's performed for you here by cellist Julian Lloyd Webber and the London Symphony.

0: In homage to Mozart, inspired by the Rococo era, Tchaikovsky's Variations on a Rococo Theme, shared with you there by the London Symphony and cellist Julian Lloyd Webber, Maxim Shostakovich at the podium.
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The world today can sometimes be not so nice. Kindness and empathy sometimes get mocked. But those traits are something we need more of, don't you think? This African-American spiritual promotes those ideals of compassion and kindness, a melody and morals that have persisted through the ages. Only recently has kumbaya been used as a term to make fun of caring about others. Yet this spiritual is powerful and gentle all at the same time, just like we can be. It's on the way. I'm Melanie Renata. Please stay with me. An arabesque is both a ballet move and a swirling wave of Islamic design. And you can picture both in your mind with this music, an arabesque by Cécile Chaminade, her Opus 61. Here's pianist Anna Schellest.

pianist Anna Schellest with the swirl and twirl of the arabesque by Cécile Chaminade. Good Monday morning, my friend. It is 6 past the hour. I'm Melanie Renata with a slice of Felix Mendelssohn's take on a great Shakespearean play. It's the Scherzo and Intermezzo from A Midsummer Night's Dream. Here's the Cleveland Orchestra.

From the depths of a magical forest, a pretty little scherzo and intermezzo from Mendelssohn's Opus 61, A Midsummer Night's Dream, George Sell conducting the Cleveland Orchestra. Good morning. I'm Melanie Renata. And in just 1 month's time, George Friedrich Handel composed a dozen concerti grossi. That's basically a new concerto every 3 days. Just wild. From that plethora of sounds, this is the first concerto grosso in B-flat major shared with you here by the Academy of St. Martin in the Fields, Neville Mariner at the podium.

Arguably the brightest and most outgoing of George Friedrich Handel's Concerti Grossi, his first in B-flat major, Opus 3, number 1, the Academy of St. Martin in the Fields performing there. I'm Melanie Renata with a pretty little trio in just a tick.

Just a sweet piece for your Monday morning. A work called Dosi Je Coco by Jaco du Bandolin. Performed for you there by cellist Yo-Yo Ma, clarinetist Paquito de Rivera, and guitarist Romero Lubambo. Now the mood is going to stay lifted. In fact, it lifts even higher here with a piece from 1804. It's one that showcased a new type of trumpet at the time, the Scottish Chamber Orchestra, providing you with a gallant introduction. Trumpeter Rolf Smedvig then just bursts right in. It's Johann Hummel's Trumpet Concerto in E-flat major.

trumpeter Rolf Smedvig and the Scottish Chamber Orchestra with a real feel-good piece, Johann Hummel's Trumpet Concerto in E-flat major. I'm Melanie Renata, and speaking of feeling good, a few spirituals coming at you in just a minute.

Adolphus Hailstork's three spirituals start off joyfully with Every Time I Feel the Spirit, followed by the soothing Kumbaya before the final O Freedom. Beautifully

0: Joanne Folletta conducting the Virginia Symphony. North American classics braided together there for Three Spirituals by Adolphus Hale Stork. I'm Melanie Renata. Thanks for being here this morning. Be good to yourself today. And be good to your neighbor too, okay?
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You're tuned to member-supported WRR 101. A happy good Monday morning to you. My name is Kurt Ranji with you for Morning Classical. Later on, Barber's Adagio for Strings with Michael Tilson Thomas conducting. New music from countertenor John Holliday, Every Time I Feel the Spirit. Eric Satie's playful piece for piano called Sports and Pastimes. And coming up in just about 6 minutes here, Bach's Keyboard Concerto No. 4 to start your morning. Let's listen to the overture from The Magic Flute first, Mozart's music played by the Manchester Camerata.

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Bach for Morning Classical. The Chamber Orchestra of Europe plays it with pianist Andras Schiff.

András Schiff was your pianist playing the keyboard concerto number 4. That's music by J.S. Bach here on WRR 101. The Chamber Orchestra of Europe also performed. We're broadcasting from Fair Park in Dallas, and we're going to take a trip to the beautiful countryside of Finland with Sibelius in just a little bit here. After an American piece, this comes from the Symphony No. 2 by George Whitefield Chadwick, the concluding Allegro non troppo. Here it's Theodore Kukar conducting the National Radio Symphony Orchestra of Ukraine.

0: Theodore Kukar conducting the National Radio Symphony Orchestra of Ukraine in the fourth movement from the Symphony No. 2 by George Whitefield Chadwick. 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
0: Composer's Date Book with John Burge will be coming up for you in 17 minutes. A look at today in music history. And then it'll be Barber's Adagio for Strings. This is Jean Sibelius, composer from Finland, and in 1893 he wrote some patriotic music. He did it many times throughout his life, but this particularly zooms in on a region called Karelia, very heavily forested borderland between Finland and Russia. There are vast lakes there, ancient traditions, wooden architecture. This is one of his most popular works, the Karelia Suite, played by the Gothenburg Symphony Orchestra, Neeme Järvi conducting.

0: Neeme Järvi conducted the Gothenburg Symphony Orchestra in the Karelia Suite by Sibelius today. By the way, coming up in January, the Fort Worth Symphony Orchestra will perform that in concert at the Bass Hall. Tomorrow, just after 6 o'clock a.m., I'm going to have some more Sibelius for you, the entire Symphony No. 5 by Sibelius. Tune in just after 6. It is the 24th day of August, and you're listening to WRR 101.
1: This is the Composer's Datebook for August 24th. I'm John Burge. We tend to think our time has had a monopoly on bitter religious conflicts, but on today's date in 1572, which happened to be St. Bartholomew's Day, the Catholic Queen Dowager of France, Catherine de' Medici, and her son, King Charles IX, decided that the best way to rid their kingdom of troublesome Protestants would be to simply kill them off. A few days earlier, Catholic and Protestant nobles from across France had come to Paris to attend a noble wedding, which ironically was intended to bring the rival religious factions closer together. But things quickly turned ugly, and on the 24th of August, the infamous Massacre of St. Bartholomew began and quickly spread across the entire country. Among those who perished was a French Protestant composer named Claude Goudimel, who was killed when the massacre reached Lyon. Fortunately for posterity, not all Reformation-era rulers were so bloodthirsty. The English Catholic composer Thomas Tallis managed to keep his head through the reigns of alternating Catholic and Protestant monarchs. And the Protestant Queen Elizabeth I admired and supported the music of William Byrd despite his openly Catholic sympathies. Composer's Datebook is produced by APM, American Public Media, in collaboration with the American Composers Forum, reminding you that all music was once new.

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Music composed by Samuel Barber, a great American composer next, and also conducted by another great American, Michael Tilson Thomas. Conductor, pianist, composer, Tilson Thomas passed away on April 22nd, so this is a particularly bittersweet piece for him to be conducting for us this morning, the Adagio for Strings by Samuel Barber.

conductor Michael Tilson Thomas and the London Symphony Orchestra, bringing you the Adagio for Strings, music by Samuel Barber. You heard it on WRR 101. You know, that piece was number 4 on our 2025 WRR 101 Classical Countdown. 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Well, good morning to you. Tonight at 7 o'clock, it's a big production on WRR. The Dallas Symphony Orchestra performed the entire Ring of the Nibelung by Richard Wagner. 4 massive music dramas. We're on the 3rd installment tonight, Siegfried, and it starts at 7 o'clock p.m. That's our WRR Concert Hall presentation. Normally starts at 8, but we're starting at 7 tonight to fit in the entire performance of Siegfried. It's WRR FM and HD1, Dallas-Fort Worth. There's a great Puccini highlight about 5 minutes away featuring Franco Corelli. But first, a piece that's got a little serenity to it, In a Monastery Garden by Albert Cataldi.

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The Palm Court Theater Orchestra with Anthony Godwin conducting that classic piece of British light music. 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This is singer Franco Corelli.

Franco Corelli was the star there, the tenor. You also heard some singing from baritone Alfred Mariotti. That's from Tosca by Puccini. Recondita Armonia. You heard it on Classical for Everyone, WRR 101. A great Ukrainian pianist for you now. Very tall man with big fingers, as you're going to hear in this performance of the Piano Sonata No. 12 in A-flat by Beethoven. The pianist Sviatoslav Richter.

Vyacheslav Richter was the pianist playing the piano sonata number 12 in A-flat by Ludwig van Beethoven this morning on WRR 101. I'm Kurt Ranji with you. Your March of the Day is a couple of minutes away. I wanted to feature something from a new release right now. This is countertenor John Holliday with Every Time I Feel the Spirit.

That's from a new album that just came out last month called Over My Head. That's a gentleman singing for you. John Holliday, the countertenor, with an amazing voice. You know, John Holliday has been on The Voice. He's had pop singles. He's appeared at major opera houses across the U.S. and Europe, and he's really standing out as one of the top countertenors in the world. Right here from America, you heard him singing Every Time I Feel the Spirit from the lyric Sweet by Samuel E. Morris. Again, that new album is called Over My Head. We're celebrating 105 years as the first radio station in Texas, WRR 101, and it's March of the Daytime. Today, it's the glory of the Yankee Navy. John Philip Sousa's march from 1909. This is a time when the United States was very proud of its emergence as a major naval power. That was right after the Spanish-American War. This was actually written for a Broadway musical comedy that Sousa wrote called The Yankee Girl. The producers wanted a rousing patriotic march, and they got one. This has that balance between naval grandeur and maybe theatrical charm from its stage origins. This is The Glory of the Yankee Navy, performed by the Royal Artillery Band, and Keith Bryan conducting. Sousa on WRR 101.

Your March of the Day. Sue says, the glory of the Yankee Navy. That's Keith Bryan leading the Royal Artillery Band on member-supported WRR 101. Tonight at 7 o'clock, Richard Wagner's Siegfried, the entire music drama, as performed by the Dallas Symphony Orchestra, conducted by Fabio Luisi. A great cast of singers and even an epic fight with a dragon. There's a Haydn symphony specifically for waking up in the morning, coming up for you in about 3 minutes here. This is the Los Angeles Guitar Quartet.

That's Hoedown by Aaron Copland. The Los Angeles Guitar Quartet performing, you know, it was originally a piece for orchestra. A lot of people hear the words beef. It's what's for dinner when they hear that music. 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Drain standing water, dress in long sleeves, defend with insect repellent, and limit outdoor activity at

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Based on playwright Paula Vogel's family experiences, this regional production follows a mother and her two children through decades of change and family life. 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Great melody coming up, The Sicilienne by Paradis. That's 17 minutes away. This is a morning symphony for your morning. It's by Haydn. It begins with a musical sunrise, and then it's got a lot of bright, cheerful conversation among the instruments, lots of elegance, freshness, and optimism for a new day. Let's enjoy it. The symphony number 6, Le Matin in French, or The Morning. This is the Northern Chamber Orchestra with music by Franz Joseph Haydn.

the Sixth Symphony out of 104 that Franz Josef Haydn wrote. He called that one the Morning Symphony, and the Northern Chamber Orchestra was conducted by Nicholas Ward. We're broadcasting from Fair Park in Dallas. This is WRR-FM and HD1 Dallas-Fort Worth. And I've got your WRR 101 Arts Calendar event. Head to the Fort Worth Botanic Garden Saturday evening for a guided tour focused on the bats that live around the garden. 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And as the evening continues, there's also an opportunity to see bats emerging to feed. To see details and to find more arts events, head to the Go See DFW calendar at wrr101.org/events. This is violinist Rudenz Turku and pianist Yumiko Urabe with music by the composer Maria Theresia von Paradis, her Sicilienne.

A really endearing melody called Sicilienne, music by Paradis, in a performance by the violinist Rudens Turku and the pianist Yumiko Irabe. 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Relaxing music for the height of rush hour. Your road rage remedy is 13 minutes away. Let's enjoy some rhythmic and bright music from the Baroque, from Italy, and the composer Verrocchio.

Some good morning music from Veracini. His Overture No. 4 was played by Musica Antiqua of Cologne. And Reinhard Gerbel conducted here on WRR 101. Here we are at the peak of rush hour, and it's time for something to soothe the nerves in case the traffic's getting you down or something else in your life has gotten a little frustrating. This is a piece called Contemplation. And it features the Rome Symphony Orchestra, Francesco La Vecchia, performing this beautiful piece by Alfredo Catalani.

Contemplation, music by Alfredo Catalani with the Rome Symphony Orchestra. Francesco Lavecchia performing that beautiful music here this morning on WRR 101. Emilio Alvarez is your host for the home stretch coming up from 3 to 7 today. He's got new amazing music with oboist Oliver Tolucter, a piece called Blues for DD that you gotta hear to believe it. Also, Fantasia on a theme by Thomas Tallis, that gorgeous thing by Vaughn Williams. The Serenade for Strings by Chuck.

0: Tchaikovsky. We've been playing a little more Sibelius than usual lately, and I love that. The Symphony No. 1 of Sibelius will be on Emilio's show. 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Business owners, operators, and the public can find compliance details at greendallas.net.
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0: The next two pieces I play on this morning show are going to be all about urban life. Coming up in about 10 minutes, a piece that's going to be about London Town and its city life. But first, a piece that's all about America. In fact, it's called Spirit of America and has the subtitle Urbo Turbo, which I guess is kind of shorthand for urban turbulence. This is a really fun piece with a busy, busy atmosphere, some jazziness, some vocal exclamations. This just seems perfect for American life at its most enthusiastic. And it's music by a lady composer named Vivian Adelberg Rudo. Urbo Turbo with London Philharmonic Orchestra.

I told you it was a wild ride. That's Vivian Adelberg-Rudo's piece called Spirit of America, Urbo Turbo. Jeffrey Silberschlag was the conductor of the London Philharmonic. Support for WRR comes from the City of Dallas, reminding residents about mosquito prevention and how to follow the four Ds. Drain standing water, dress in long sleeves, defend with insect repellent, and limit outdoor activity at dusk and dawn. More information is available at dallascityhall.com. It is the 24th day of August. The Danse Macabre by Saint-Saëns is coming up in about 14 minutes. Well, now that you're awake after that piece called Urbo Turbo, all about American city life, I got a piece about London city life. This is the Cockaigne Overture in London Town by Edward Elgar. Here's the English String Orchestra with William Bowden conducting.

Edward Elgar, doing his best to capture the energy of London around the early 20th, late 19th centuries. The Cockaigne Overture in London Town was performed by the English String Orchestra with William Boughton conducting. 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This is a famous one for Halloween, which isn't too far away, is it? Camille Saint-Saëns' Danse Macabre with the State of Mexico Symphony Orchestra and Enrique Batiste conducting. Oh, and I should always mention the violinist John Toth in this performance.

Dance Macabre. Music by Camille Saint-Saëns. That was the State of Mexico Symphony Orchestra with Enrique Bautiz conducting and violinist John Toth with those devilish fiddle moments. 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Percy Grainger's In a Nutshell Suite is coming up in about 4 minutes here. After a tango from the Four Seasons of Buenos Aires, this is Buenos Aires Spring, or Primavera Porteña, performed by Trio Solisti. 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

Buenos Aires Spring from the Four Seasons of Buenos Aires by Astor Piazzolla from Argentina. That's a performance by Trio Solisti. I'm Kurt Ranji with you this morning. Hope you're enjoying the music. I've got Water Music by Handel about 18 minutes away. Right now, a 20-minute suite that's got lots of quirky energy, some fun harmonies, great orchestration. This is Percy Grainger's music, and he highlights percussion in this. You'll hear marimbas and bells alongside these lush orchestral textures. And stick around for the marching band finale. In a nutshell, this is the City of Birmingham Symphony Orchestra, Sir Simon Rattle conducting the music of Grainger.

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0: Amy Bishop's coming up for you at 10 o'clock, and she'll be with you all the way until 3 in the 11 a.m. hour. James Galway plays a great version of O Mio Babbino Caro, and there'll be a little performance by Jose Carreras as well. Price's Juba Dance from her Symphony No. 1, new music from Karen Lefrak, and Van Cliburn plays Brahms' Variations on a Theme by Handel. That's all with Amy from 10 to 3. I've got a really fun piece called Sports and Pastimes. It's music by the quirky composer from France called Eric Satie. That's coming up in 9 minutes. After this, Water Music, Suite No. 2 by Handel, played by the Philharmonia Baroque.

Handel's Water Music, the suite number 2 in D. Nicholas McGuigan was the conductor of the Philharmonia Baroque Orchestra. On the 24th of August, I am Kurt Ronge. I'm so glad you've been able to spend this time with me enjoying the music today. I'll be back with you tomorrow at 6 o'clock. I'll have the 5th Symphony of Sibelius in that 6 o'clock hour. Also, Radu Lupu is going to play Mozart's Piano Concerto No. 18. 76 Trombones is your March of the Day at 7:35, and I will have Mahler's First Symphony, the Titan Symphony, starting at 8:30, a great version conducted by George Schulte. This is a piece by Erik Satie. You might know his Gymnopédie No. 1 or some of his other piano pieces. This is a more extended suite for piano. He called Sport et Divertissement, or Sports and Pastimes. He wrote it in 1914, pairing these little piano miniatures with illustrations and playful texts that were published by a guy named Lucien Vogel. Well, he got a commission for this, and he famously nearly rejected the offer because they offered him too much money. This is Sports and Pastimes by Erik Satie, played by pianist Clara Cormendi. Enjoy it and have a great day.

appropriate for people who are football fans and excited about the season getting started. That was called Sports and Pastimes by Eric Satie, played by pianist Clara Carmendi, and heard here on WRR, FM, and HD1, Dallas-Fort Worth, all classical all the time. And concluding Kurt Ranji's show this morning. Welcome to At Work with Amy. I'm Amy Bishop. Happy Monday.

Launching ourselves into the work week with that perpetual motion, written by Niccolo Paganini and played by the National Symphony Orchestra of Washington, D.C., with Mstislav Rostropovich at the podium as conductor on WRR. Looks like the perpetual motion of triple-digit heat will continue this week. Will we get some rain on Friday? So far, it's a 40% chance, so let's keep our fingers crossed. 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Music from a couple of Baroque composers for you next, including this oboe concerto from an Italian nobleman by the name of Alessandro Marcello. Ray Still is our oboist, and Richard Stamp is conducting the Academy of London.

That's oboist Ray Still, a soloist in that oboe concerto in D minor from Alessandro Marcello. He was an Italian composer, obviously, and a nobleman. And we heard the Academy of London, led by Richard Stamp, on WRR. More from the Baroque composers, this time from Henry Purcell's opera.

that was written for a tragic queen. This is Dido's Lament from Dido and Aeneas, in an instrumental version featuring Lucy Horsch playing recorder.

Lucy Horsch playing recorder, and Dido's Lament from the Baroque opera Dido and Aeneas by English composer Henry Purcell on WRR. This too comes from an English composer, but who was active in the early part of the 20th century, Peter Warlock. This is his Capriole Suite.

0: Peter Warlock's Capriole Suite, played by the Edmonton Symphony Orchestra, led by Yuri Meyer on WRR. Brahms' music still to come this morning with his academic festival overture, and one of Respighi's Ancient Airs and Dances suites is coming up next. 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

The third out of a total of the three Ancient Airs and Dances Suites by Ottorino Respighi. That was an early 20th century work, although it was based on Renaissance music, played by the Berlin Philharmonic under the baton of Herbert von Karajan on WRR. And support for WRR comes from Reliant Air Conditioning, focused on increasing trust in HVAC service by employing a team of salespeople who are not on commission. 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And support comes from Southwest Clinical Research in Dallas, which is conducting a sleep study and seeking volunteers diagnosed with narcolepsy and idiopathic hypersomnia. More info at 469-893-1242. That's 469-893-1242. When Johannes Brahms was awarded an honorary doctorate from the University of Breslau, he had planned on just writing a nice little thank you note to the university for the honor, but the man who nominated him, the conductor Bernard Schultz, said that actually they were hoping that as a thank you, Brahms would write a piece of music for the university. So that's how this work came about. Now, Brahms got a little cheeky with the work by incorporating some student drinking songs in the piece. But because he orchestrated the work so beautifully, they seemed much more highbrow than they actually were at the time. He titled it his Academic Festival Overture. And here's the St. Louis Symphony Orchestra, led by Leonard Slatkin.

Johannes Brahms' Academic Festival Overture, performed by the St. Louis Symphony Orchestra, Leonard Slatkin conducting. On WRR, FM and HD1, Dallas-Fort Worth, Classical Music and the Arts for North Texas. Movie music coming from Japanese composer Joe Hisaishi's in just a few minutes. Also, a string quartet by Mozart, played by the Emerson String Quartet, is about 15 minutes away. First, though, a step onto the opera stage with one of the most beloved opera arias of all time, though the voice in this case is the flute, played by Sir James Galway in Puccini's O Mio Babbino Caro.

The aria taken from Puccini's Gianni Schicchi, where the young Loretta is singing to her father, begging him to let her marry the man she loves. That was O Mio Babbino Caro, with Sir James Galway singing the melody with his flute in that case, and the London Mozart Players led there by Thomas Kochan on WRR. 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We also get support from the Friends of WRR, a community of fans and advocates who proudly support WRR and the local classical music arts community, and aspire to ensure classical music is accessible to all. More at friendsofwrr.org. Gorgeous piece of film scoring here, coming from the Japanese composer Jōhei Sayishi, and excerpts from his orchestral suite written for the animated film Princess Mononoke. The composer himself in this recording leading the Royal Philharmonic Orchestra.

Shohei Saishi conducting his own music. We heard excerpts from the orchestral suite that was written for the film Princess Mononoke, with the composer as conductor leading the Royal Philharmonic, and a recording that also featured soprano Grace Davidson and the Bach Choir on WRR. Continuing with chamber music from Mozart next, and support for WRR comes from the Visiting Nurse Association, expanding access to compassionate hospice care with the opening of the VNA inpatient unit at the T. Boone Pickens campus, offering respite care and symptom management. 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Ben Abbott believes that investing in neighborhoods and strengthening community connections contributes to a city where families and businesses can flourish. Hello, Ben. The nickname of this next work by Mozart is Dissonance, and that's because it's got this unusually chromatic, kind of mysterious opening that raised the eyebrows of some of his contemporaries when he wrote it in 1785. It's a string quartet, number 19 in C major, played here by the Emerson String Quartet. Mozart for your Monday with WRR.

The Emerson String Quartet with Mozart's String Quartet No. 19, nicknamed the Dissonance Quartet, on WRR 101 and At Work with Amy. Hopefully you're not having a dissonant Monday as we crank up another work week or school week. Well, tonight you can join us for the WRR Concert Hall, where we feature recent classical performances from concert venues across DFW. We are continuing with our series of the Dallas Symphony Orchestra's Opera in Concert, this time with Wagner's Siegfried. Now, because it is such a massive work, we have an early start time of 7 o'clock tonight. So join us for Dallas Symphony Orchestra presenting Opera in Concert with Fabio Luisi conducting Wagner's Siegfried, starting at 7 o'clock this evening on WRR. 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

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Hungarian composer Béla Bartók collected folk tunes across rural Eastern Europe and eventually orchestrated those into little miniatures. And here is the finished product that he called Hungarian Sketches.

Béla Bartók's Hungarian Sketches, played by the Minneapolis Symphony under the direction of Antal Doráty. Thanks for stopping in here on this Monday. I'm Amy Bishop with WRR 101. We're about 10 minutes away from hearing one of Beethoven's piano sonatas, played by Maria João Pires. Also, Rayfun Williams' English Folk Song Suite is coming up shortly. This next composer, I'd say, is most famous for his opera Pagliacci, which contains that beautiful aria, Vesti la Giubba. That's Ruggero Leoncavallo, but here is a short piece that he wrote, not for the opera stage, though for voice, specifically dedicated to the Italian tenor Enrico Caruso, and this was the first song ever written expressly for the Gramophone Company. It's titled Mattinata, or Morning, sung here by Jose Carreras.

Tenor Jose Carreras and the English Chamber Orchestra with Enrique Garcia Asensio conducting that piece by Ruggero Leoncavallo called Mattinata or Morning on WRR FM and HD1, Dallas, Fort Worth, all classical all the time as we wrap up the morning and head into the afternoon here on this Monday. I'm Amy Bishop. And taking a look at today's WRR 101 Arts calendar, head to the Fort Worth Botanic Gardens Saturday evening for a guided tour focused on the bats that live around the garden. During a one-mile walk, visitors will learn about local bat species and their role in maintaining healthy ecosystems. And as the evening continues, there's also an opportunity to see bats emerging to feed.

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This music from English composer Rayfon Williams was originally written for military band and incorporates some traditional tunes like 17 Come Sunday and Pretty Caroline, but we'll hear a version played by the Royal Liverpool Philharmonic, John Wilson conducting Rayfon Williams' English Folk Song Suite.

Rayfawn Williams' English Folk Song Suite with John Wilson conducting the Royal Liverpool Philharmonic on WRR. Up before 1 o'clock today, I've got music from Alexander Borodin coming from his opera Prince Igor with the Polovtsian Dances, and music from Johann Strauss II that will feature the harmonium. That's about 15 minutes away. Right now, it's Maria Joao Pires at the piano with Beethoven's Piano Sonata No. 13 in E-flat major on WRR and At Work with Amy.

0: Beethoven for your Monday with WRR 101, the Piano Sonata No. 13, played by Maria Joao Piresh. 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

Johann Strauss II's Wine, Women, and Song, as arranged in that chamber version by Alban Berg. We heard the Alban Berg Quartet in that recording that featured Alfred Mitterhofer playing harmonium and Heinz Mettimorek playing piano on WRR. I'm Amy Bishop joining you here on this Monday afternoon, and the much-anticipated WRR 101 Labor Day Classical Countdown is coming up, where you can vote for up to three of your favorite classical pieces at WRR101.org/countdown by midnight this Thursday, August 27th. We are going to count them all back through Labor Day weekend. Vote now. That's WRR101.org/countdown. Leonard Bernstein leading the New York Philharmonic, and these are the Polovtsian Dances, originally taken from the opera Prince Igor, but they're so popular as a standalone concert piece. Music by Alexander Borodin on WRR.

Every time I played those Polovtsian dances by Alexander Borodin, they get stuck in my head all day. Not a bad thing, but definitely kind of one of those earworm pieces. And we heard the New York Philharmonic performing with Leonard Bernstein at the podium on WRR. Coming up shortly is one of the final symphonies written by Franz Joseph Haydn, and support for WRR comes from Southwest Clinical Research in Dallas, which is conducting a sleep study and seeking volunteers diagnosed with narcolepsy and idiopathic hypersomnia. More info at 469-893-1242. That is 469-893-1242. 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And support comes from the Visiting Nurse Association, expanding access to compassionate hospice care with the opening of the VNA inpatient unit at the T. Boone Pickens campus, offering respite care and symptom management. More at VNATexas.org. It's the second movement that gives this symphony by Franz Joseph Haydn the nickname as the Clock Symphony because of the ticking rhythm in the second movement. It's a symphony number 101 with Sir Charles Mackerras leading the orchestra of St. Luke's on WRR.

Sir Charles McCarra is conducting the Orchestra of St. Luke's in Haydn's Symphony No. 101, his Clock Symphony, on WRR, FM and HD1, Dallas-Fort Worth, classical for everyone. Thanks for joining me on your Monday. I'm Amy Bishop with the Clarinet Concerto by American composer Aaron Copland coming up in a little less than 20 minutes. And you'll find WRR on social media to keep in tune with our programming and connect with other classical music fans. We have a lot of fun on there, so make sure and follow us. We're

on Facebook, Instagram, and on X. Just do a search for WRR 101. 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Ben Abbott believes strong neighborhoods, civic engagement, and community involvement help create a city where families can grow and thrive. Hello, Ben. This piece by Frédéric Chopin was originally for solo piano that captured the bold spirit of Poland, but we're going to hear an orchestral arrangement that was done by Alexander Glazunov, conducted by Yevgeny Svetlanov, and performed by the Russian State Orchestra.

0: Frédéric Chopin's Military Polonaise, or the Polonaise No. 3 in A major, is arranged by Alexander Glazunov and played by the Russian State Orchestra, led by Yevgeny Svetlanov, on WRR. 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
0: English composer Gustav Holst was the music director at the St. Paul's Girls' School in London for nearly 30 years, and during that time he wrote a lot of pieces for his students to play, including this one. This one's the most famous of them, called the St. Paul's Suite, and it's played here by the Guildhall String Ensemble on WRR.

The Guildhall String Ensemble with Gustav Holst's St. Paul's Suite on WRR 101 and At Work with Amy. This next work by American composer Aaron Copland was written for one of the most famous clarinetists in all of history, the King of Swing, Benny Goodman. And at the time, which was 1947, Copland was paid $2,000 for the commission, which in today's equivalent would be around $28,000. Aaron Copland's Clarinet Concerto. This is David Schifrin as our soloist in the New York Chamber Symphony, Gerard Schwartz conducting.

The American composer Aaron Copland was commissioned to write that piece for the American clarinetist and the king of swing, Benny Goodman. That was Copland's Clarinet Concerto with the New York Chamber Symphony, Gerard Schwartz conducting and David Schifrin as our soloist on WRR. 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Another American composer featured here, that being Florence Price, and this is the movement from her Symphony No. 1 called Juba Dance, played by the Chinookay Orchestra.

The Cheneque Orchestra, led by Roger Cox, and the third movement, Juba Dance, coming from Florence Price's Symphony No. 1 on WRR, FM, and HD1, Dallas-Fort Worth, Classical Music and the Arts for North Texas. I'm Amy Bishop with you, and wherever you go, you can take us along with you by downloading our free mobile app. You can stream the station live that way, and you can also listen to our Focus on the Arts podcasts, see our broadcast schedule, and hear archives of our syndicated shows like From the Top and Sunday Baroque. 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Just do a search for WRR 101. This next piece comes from a new album by contemporary American composer Karen Lefrak that came out in March of this year called American Promise, and this is titled Prairie Dawn.

That's titled Prairie Dawn, written by contemporary American composer Karen Lefrak and featured on her album that came out in March of this year called American Promise. William Ross led the London Symphony Orchestra. Thanks for tuning in to WRR 101. I'm Amy Bishop, and we're about 10 minutes away from hearing Van Cliburn play music by Brahms. 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We also get support from Ben Abbott and Associates, supporting efforts that bring City of Dallas communities together. Ben Abbott believes that investing in neighborhoods and strengthening community connections contributes to a city where families and businesses can flourish. Hello, Ben. Hans-Martin Linde leading his own consort here, and this is George Frederick Handel's Concerto Grosso in B-flat major on WRR.

Hans Martin, Linda conducting his own consort in that Concerto Grosso in B flat major by Handel on WRR 101 and At Work with Amy. From music by Handel to music that was based on a theme by Handel, coming up just around the corner this afternoon.

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0: Johannes Brahms took a little keyboard aria from George Frideric Handel, and then he reworked it or transformed it into 25 variations, which finishes off with a powerhouse fugue. We're going to hear those variations performed by our very own Texas-raised Van Cliburn.

Van Cliburn at the piano playing Brahms's Variations and Fugue on a theme by Handel on WRR 101 and At Work with Amy. 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Business owners, operators, and the public can find compliance details at greendallas.net. And support comes from Southwest Clinical Research in Dallas, which is continuing a sleep study and seeking volunteers diagnosed with narcolepsy and idiopathic hypersomnia. More info at 469-893-1242. That's 469-893-1242. Hope you enjoy the rest of your day. I'm Amy Bishop and Emilio's in about 15 minutes for the home stretch. We'll listen to music from Arthur Sullivan until then and his suite from The Merchant of Venice. Sir Vivian Dunn leading the City of Birmingham Symphony. And I'll see you back here tomorrow morning at 10.

Arthur Sullivan's Merchant of Venice Suite. We heard Sir Vivian Dunn conducting the City of Birmingham Symphony Orchestra. That sound means we've made it to the home stretch with Emilio Alvarez on your classical, member-supported WRR Dallas, Fort Worth. Hello and a happy Monday to you. Thanks for tuning in to the home stretch today. Hope you had a wonderful weekend. We've got a great program as our first one here for the week. I'm your host, Emilio Alvarez. And coming up in our program today, we'll hear Tchaikovsky's Serenade for Strings in this hour, the Fantasia on a theme by Thomas Tallis coming up too. I'm happy to share with you some new music now. This comes from a former professor at the University of Iowa School of Music, Jeffrey Agrell. He wrote this piece for an Australian oboist, Diana Doherty, who is the principal oboist of the Sydney Symphony Orchestra. And Agrell wrote for her the blues. We're going to hear this Blues for DD from Jeffrey Agrell, performed by oboist Oliver Tullochter, an oboist out of Chicago on his new album called Briefly Gorgeous.

The Blues for Dee Dee by Jeffrey Agrell. We heard Oliver Tulloughter, the oboist out of Chicago, on his new release titled Briefly Gorgeous, playing alongside pianist Mariah Trenck. We'll have a bit of an oboe double feature, and showing the instrument in a contemporary context, and now turning back the clock to early music from Telemann, we're going to hear the Oboe Concerto in E minor, played by oboist Heinz Holliger, joining the Academy of St. Martin in the Fields.

The Academy of St. Martin in the Fields with oboist Heinz Holliger performing the Oboe Concerto in E minor by George Philipp Telemann. 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Ben Abbott believes strong neighborhoods, civic engagement, and community involvement help create a city where families can grow and thrive. Hello, Ben.

Antonin Dvorak's Scherzo Capriccioso, played by Libor Pešek and the Royal Liverpool Philharmonic. And another favorite in the queue next, we're going to hear Rayfon Williams' Fantasia on a theme by Thomas Tallis. But first, support for WRR comes from Stomping Ground Comedy in Dallas, presenting live comedy performances every weekend and classes for all ages, backgrounds, and experience levels. 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

borrowing a theme from the English Renaissance. Ray Vaughan Williams' Fantasia on a theme by Thomas Tallis, played by the New Philharmonia Orchestra. That's such a beautiful piece of music. It was also number 42 on our WRR 101 Classical Countdown last year. And you can vote now for this year's countdown. We'll be counting down your favorites all Labor Day weekend, so you have to get your votes in now at WRR101.org/countdown. And that Fantasia on a theme is one that I could totally see moving up in the countdown this year. 42 feels a little low for me for that one. And it looks like it's time for us to see what's going on in our local area today. Here is our WRR 101 arts calendar for our Monday. Head to the Fort Worth Botanic Garden Saturday evening for a guided tour focused on the bats that live around the garden. During the one-mile walk, visitors will learn about local bat species and their role in maintaining healthy ecosystems. And as the evening continues, there's also an opportunity to see bats emerging to feed. For more on this and all the week's arts and culture event highlights, visit WRR101FM on Instagram. 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Support for WRR comes from Southwest Clinical Research in Dallas, which is conducting a sleep study and seeking volunteers diagnosed with narcolepsy and idiopathic hypersomnia. More info at 469-893-1242. That's 469-893-1242. 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I'm your host, Emilio Alvarez. We'll stretch out a bit now with Tchaikovsky, a favorite from him, the Serenade for Strings in C, played by the Orpheus Chamber Orchestra.

Tchaikovsky's Serenade for Strings in C Major, played by the Orpheus Chamber Orchestra. Straight into a short work from another Russian, Modest Mussorgsky. We're going to hear from his Sorochinsky Fair, a movement titled Gopak, played by the Indianapolis Symphony Orchestra.

0: A movement from Modest Mussorgsky's comic opera Sorochinsky Fair. We heard Gopak, played by Raymond Lepard and the Indianapolis Symphony Orchestra. 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

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More opera music now to take us to the top of the hour. We'll hear the overture to Carl Maria von Weber's Oberon, or called the Elf King's Oath. We're going to hear the Oberon Overture by Weber, played by Nema Järvi and the Philharmonia Orchestra.

The Oberon Overture by Carl Maria von Weber, played by the Philharmonia Orchestra with conductor Nema Yervi. 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And I'm your host, Emilio Alvarez. Glad to be with you here today until 7 o'clock. At 7, we will continue our listening to the new box set from the Dallas Symphony Orchestra of the entirety of Wagner's Ring Cycle. This evening, we will dive into Siegfried for a few hours, and that'll begin at 7 p.m., Fabio Luisi leading the Dallas Symphony and Chorus. Make sure you tune in for that. And speaking of more opera, we're going to hear now the Carmen Suite from Georges Bizet, but a brass version, Burning River Brass, performing this arrangement on WRR.

Burning River Brass with their interpretations of themes from Georges Bizet's Carmen. 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Based on playwright Paula Vogel's family experiences, this regional production follows a mother and two children through decades of change in family life. More at uptownplayers.org. Music now inspired by the Chilean poet and politician Pablo Neruda. We're going to hear Poema de Neruda by Blas Galindo, the Mexican composer, performed by the Orchestra of the Americas, led by Benjamin Juarez Echenique.

The Orchestra of the Americas performing Poema de Neruda by Blas Galindo. And it looks like we're due for our Road Rage Remedy here on a marvelous Monday afternoon. Our Road Rage Remedy takes us to South America today. And a piece that not only appeals to the ear, but might even appeal to the nose as well. We're going to hear a piece titled Un Sueño en la Floresta, A Dream in the Flower Bed by Agustín Barrios Mangoré, played by guitarist John Williams.

gorgeous guitar work for our Road Rage remedy today. Un Sueño en la Floresta by Agustín Barrios Mangorey, performed by guitarist John Williams. 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

and how to follow the 4 D's: drain standing water, dress in long sleeves, defend with insect repellent, and limit outdoor activity at dusk and dawn. 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We'll stretch out over the top of the hour with Finnish composer Jean Sibelius. His first symphony premiered by the Helsinki Orchestral Society in 1899. The Sibelius Symphony No. 1 in E minor, played here by the Atlanta Symphony Orchestra with conductor Joel Levy.

Yoel Levy leading the Atlanta Symphony Orchestra with the Symphony No. 1 in E minor by Sean Sibelius. 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I'm your host, Emilio Alvarez. We'll welcome back the Atlanta Symphony later in this hour with Vivaldi's Gloria. But first, from Finland to Sweden, we'll hear a couple of Swedish pianists, Bengt Forsberg and Peter Jablonski, in this performance of the Vals Carnavalesque for two pianos by Cecile Chaminade.

Cécile Chaminade's Valse Carnivalesque for two pianos, performed by two Swedes, Peter Jablonski and Bengt Forsberg. 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We have time for one more piece to take us all the way up to 7 o'clock. At 7 o'clock, we will hear the Dallas Symphony Orchestra and Chorus, along with Fabio Luisi, on a new release of The Ring Cycle by Richard Wagner. We've been listening for a couple of weeks now, and this week we get to enjoy Wagner's Siegfried, performed by our friends at the Dallas Symphony, coming up at 7 p.m., a little bit earlier for our regular concert hall time. It was hard to pick an epic work to get us ready for Siegfried tonight, but closest I could get is the Atlanta Symphony and Chorus performing Vivaldi's Gloria in D major. I want to thank you for tuning in today. Have a wonderful rest of your Monday.